0: Sonata. Can you issue me a case number for 273.6?
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0: 37. It's going to be expired December of 25 and clear on a 2021 Ram pickup. Last of Zarco, a.k.a. Ibarra. How did I say it?
1: 10-4, code 4.

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0: and H. Henry, 8 John, 615, 68.

It's going to be expired July of 25. It's on an 01 GMC pickup last of Aguilar, 261 South H. Henry, Houston.

4664. 4664. 10-4, thank you.

copy of Red Ranger, and the parties are separate. The RP standing by in front of the Hadley Markham building at 332 East Visalia Road in a blue Malibu. The state that she was pulled over trying to look up an address when a red Challenger, 8 Paul X-Ray Mary 104, attempted to run her off the road, last seen going on road southbound. The vehicle comes back, 19 Dodge to Alaska Olea, Eva or Ramon, 894 South Farms Road.

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1: William 7 copies.
0: A71, year 29, so clear tornadoes current, 02 Chevy, Roger, this is Victor out of Woodlake, on my view.

0: I saw you at William 7. 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
1: Stop. William 7, go ahead.
0: 4961.
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Blake, William, 7, 8-29s are cleared.

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1: 83.
0: RP was canceled, negative on vehicle in the area. Units will be 10-8 to report.
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0: 10-4-8-2 break 1757 information, have a medical call 19210 Avenue 294 for a 6-year-old having an allergic reaction with difficulty breathing. Take it and fire husband started as well. 19210 Avenue 294.
2: What's that coming?
0: We're going to turn away. 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
3: 237.
0: Copy 118. 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Going 1042. 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
0: 7-4.
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0: 14, bud.
1: Starts at my location. I'm code 4. Just the owner has showed up. He's Spanish speaking only.
0: D19, copy 76.

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0: 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The vehicle information is in the call. I'll be sending you with a report.

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0: RP at 5, she's going to be contacting the Marine in the morning to check. Requesting nothing further. I'll be attending the report.
1: 10-4.

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0: Step 4.

0: A1929 Sinclair, Tony Dish, and be expired 6825 2013. Scion Coupe Garcia, Adrian out of Exeter, on Palm.
1: A1929, copy vehicles are not occupied. I'll be attempting to contact the RO.

0: 171 bus information on traffic accident.
1: One seven,
0: traffic accident. CA 198 Arrow 210. They're reporting a Toyota versus a Camry. Unknown is, correction, a Toyota Camry. Unknown how many vehicles are involved or if anyone's injured. CHP has to call and take in fire advice. Code 4 to clear unless requested.
1: 60 Charles.
0: Jeff 460 Charles on your screen.
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1: 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Copy a follow up.
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0: 1 Sam for the traffic accident, 60 drones en route to negative injuries, EMS, and fire on scene. Code for to reduce.
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1: 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Charles, let's say your 29s are clear, 28 is current, 26 Jeep to Ian Holding.
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0: 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I'll be sending.
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0: Can you issue me the report for the warrant service, please?
1: From here, case number 4001, 4001.
0: Copy, thank you.
1: Charles, FYI, your 29s are clear. 28 is showing to be expired. 122-2606 GMC Ball is stepping out of stock. With the pending master file, Arroyo Jonathan out of Cutler on ENC.
3: 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I copy, thanks.
1: 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Actually, if we had antennae verbal.

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0: 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Coming out with one on Maple.
1: Copy with one to Maple. What's the cross?
0: We're at the 400 block of Maple.
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517, this is station. Stop at a copy of reckless. 517, continuing special attention, temporary zone for Reckless Road 108, and also reporting a black Nissan Sentra 28F7 George, Zebra George 983 with gas tank open on the right side on the southbound Road 108, unable to maintain lanes. CHP and TPD have been advised. Road 108 and also 517 ending 1943.

0: Flight Cellular 40 Charles. Can you issue me a case number?
1: 40 Charles, what's that? 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
0: Thank you.
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0: 40 29 Sequoia 20 is current 2017 Honda Savalo Emilio out of Orange Cove.
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0: David 20.
1: Units are code 4, we'll have the subject detained. Can you confirm or run the 29?
0: 10-4.

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1: 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Say David 4.
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2: West LA 22, rolling 28.
1: 822, go ahead.
2: Gonna be a chestnut. Okay. Gonna be a chestnut in Francis Street. California temp tag, Edward Tom Ocean 0, Edward 77.
1: I have a temporary Edward Tom Ocean 0, Edward 77.
2: Interchangeable for the Ocean is going to be 00.
1: Step four. I'll try it that way first.

0: US unit, you're not getting out. William 4104.
1: William 40 Adam.
0: 40 Adam.
1: Subjects were advised to leave the private property. I'll be 10 a.m.
0: Zephyr.
2: Flight Site 10 Boy, all units will be 10 a.m. Northport.
0: Zephyr.
3: Right, Cellular William 8, 1042.
0: Zephyr. Your temporary is coming back to 9 Zebra Edward Adam 752. They are in current 2012 Honda Trujillo Rosetta Strathmore.
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0: Avenue 452, South Hills Valley Road, California plate 9, William Mary Victor, 346.
1: 10-4. David 4, flight and advise that there's no restraining order showing on file for that subject.
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0: 40 Adam Fessaya, 29 Sequoia Tornadoes, current 2013 Chrysler Vasquez, CKM out of Orange Co.
1: 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Code 4, I'll be out with you.
0: Different.
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0: 12.
2: Can you shoot me a case number for the AOA?
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0: Point. I was 40 at him.
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1: 10, what's the location, please? Can I have the location, please?
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1: 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Denver, West Lea, your 29s are clear, 28 is... current 94 to Diet Richard out of SIA Road 152.
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1: 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It's 60 out of myself. It's attached to your call.

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0: Hawaii, Cellular 40 Mile. Subject short, advise, leave the area. All units in 8, no report.
1: 10-4, break 40, Adam by Sawyer. Can you copy a child custody issue? 40, Adam, go ahead. 10-4, with Miguel, 11100 Avenue 408. He was having a discussion with his ex-wife, Angelica Ochoa, over a child custody issue involving their minor son.
2: Bye, Flight 40 Charles. Tow has position on depot, copy CAD comments for tow info. I'll be 10-8 with the report.

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0: Flooding Boy, our breach requesting 1017 at 12559 Avenue 419 is reporting the stepson Luis Antonio Cejedos left the residence. Further information in the call. Incident 359, break 4 Sam, can you copy as well when you have a chance?
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0: Hi, Cellular 40, confirming address is 12559.
1: 40, that's what I have here. Would you like me to recontact RP?

10-4. 10-4, Leslie, I confirm you're 10-20.

0: for the NMSA. Can you confirm what 1020 you're at, please?
1: I'm at the 1100 Avenue 408.
0: 10-4. Definitely, that's it. You're plate 7, George 93497. 29 is clear, 28 is come back 034. Confirm your plate, please, once more.
2: Boy, 7, George 93447.
0: Copy.
3: I said 60, Adam.
0: 60, Adam.
3: I'll be 10-8 with the incident report. I'll be 76 to call 372.
0: 10-4.
3: With Elvis RP, code 4.
0: 10-4. Definitely 29s are clear. 28 is current. A very Chevy pickup. I'm Maya Jose out of SIA. Avenue 288.

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1: One, Sam.
0: Road 80 north of Avenue 320, California 6. Union Queen Nora 293. Just come back to GMC.

0: 17 year, 29 stars clear, 28 is the current 2012 GMC Maria River, come back to Fort Lauderdale, Larry.
1: Advise, enter through the white fence. House should be in the back.
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1: 40 Adam, 10-4. With Lake Bus, I copy you, traffic accident. 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

0: 40 Charles, 40 Point. The subject's going to be at the Sinclair. Just spoke with Mom. I'm 21.
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1: 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Should come back to a Honda.

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0: I'll be at Linnell Camp.
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1: 10-4, is it okay if I just attach to the call?
0: Hey, affirm, I don't need a read back, just attach it, please.

0: Southwest, 40 boy. Correction, for Charles, follow me out with the subject.
1: 40 Charles, 10-4. It's going to be out at the Sinclair.
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Bureau for fireworks. Westside, continuing. Special attention. 10 Charles Zone for fireworks on Road 76, 7216. Are visual reporting fireworks in the area. Westside 1 ending 2118.

0: 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Is that, can you copy call 399 for 627 Frank?
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0: 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Confirming you're out with the juvenile.
1: 4-7, that's affirmed. Send my unit.
0: 10-4, I'll stand by at the address. I shall attend out of my copy call 399. I'll be 76.
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0: 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All units 10-8. LB 76 to call 399.
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0: 474, Vasa. Information of 415 verbal just came in. 40307 Robert Road. RP's reporting he's having issues with his girlfriend. 415 verbal in progress.
1: 1024.
0: Forty Adam, if you can start, please. I believe a unit's stepping on you.
2: 40 Adam,
0: I'll
1: be
0: 26.
1: 10-4,
0: thank you.
1: Charles, I'll be breaking from this traffic going on 415.
0: 10-4, thank you.
3: Bye, sorry, 40 boy. You get 1022, my last. I'm out with the mother and the juvenile at the dispatch address.

0: 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Is a code for you to break?
1: Sanchez, is there priority traffic?
0: Fire right at over a call at 26442 Highway 99 for a patient who's having a cardiac arrest. Surveying further, 26442 Highway 99.

0: 171 Vesta. Did you copy information? 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I'm going to try to get further. I'm going to give him a 1021.
1: Wait, say one thing. My copy is EMS on scene.
0: I'm going to get a phone call and ask that information. So far, I don't believe they are.
1: Copy. 10 Charles, I copy. I'll break and head that way.
0: 10-4.
1: Advice 86 Actor.
0: Go ahead.
1: Clear me 10-8, parties exchange information, and it will be 10-8 incident report.
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1: 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I call the medical.
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1: 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I've been reporting difficulty breathing and heart rate has increased. Should be parked next to the fire station in a white Nissan Sentra.
0: 869, copy, and list request.
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0: by a female half drove off in his gray vehicle, unknown make and model. She's possibly HPD. I'll be checking the area.
1: 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I'll be flashing my flashlight. 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
1: It is up.
0: A37, I appreciate requesting a patrol check. 711 was in Mesa. She's reporting 2 days ago there was an unknown vehicle parked in front of the residence and four males, unknown description, who were walking around the property checking the doors. Are these concerned?
1: Good morning.

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0: 540 Charles. Negative on crime, verbal only. I'll be attending with the report. I'll be primary.
1: Check for.

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0: Turn Adam.
1: 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You'll have possession of 95. I'll be 10-8 Northport.
0: Stepper.
1: One, you can start 60 Charles and 10 Adam to the Three Rivers traffic.
0: Step 4, thank you. 60 Charles, 10 Adam. Further information is going to be in the call. 424.
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0: 171 buses. They could Professor Ken Charles towards the Chuck the Welfare and Ivanhoe.
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0: 10-4, thank you. Break 10 Charles bus. I had 1017 at 15872 Paradise. Is reporting she's tempted to go to sleep, but her father doesn't allow her to turn on the AC. Some type of family dispute. Code 4 at this time, 15872 Paradise.
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0: 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Looks like a fire turned the water on. Okay.

0: 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RPG reporting in the general area of 43294 Road 124, there's fireworks. 5-7, ending 2218.
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1: Go ahead.
0: I confiscated the fake $20 bill. The DNA with an incident report. Tell them 10 Adam, 1038.
1: Go ahead.
0: The 198 and Sherk Road. It's going to be California, 8 Paul, Sam Union, 186.

0: Connect. I'm 20 manager, clear 20. This shouldn't be expired for 1626-2020 Cadillac Door Corp. Prohabit, out of my staff.
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1: One, Sam.
2: 14X is going to be in route to 60 Charles until he's code 4.
1: 10-4.
0: Right side, it's 1, I'm going to be at 137 South Pine for a follow-up.
1: 10-4.

0: 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I'll be 10A with the report.
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0: 40, right by 29, so clear your tornadoes. Current 2017 Chevy Coupe, Radagas Gonzalez, Stacy out of Lindsay.
1: 10-4, final stop's going to be there, Rosie, Martin, Delhi.
0: 10-4.
2: Well, you can show me 76 to assist St. Charles.
3: Right, St. Charles. Can you copy my last?
0: St. Charles, go ahead.
3: RPI is mental health. That's fire history. Start an ambulance for the volunteers.
0: 10-4.
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0: 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We're going to have one to change.
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0: Advice I have 14 X-ray. Units are going to have one detained.
1: 14 X-ray, copy. One detained.

0: Whiteside, Sedum, actual. 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Vice said to not my actual 1022, CHP is 23.
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0: Bedside 1 to Anza Station, stop by to call the traffic at their special attention, 60 Adamsville. Bus 1 continuing for traffic hazard, Avenue 328 and Road 157. They're reporting an 1144 canine, and the vehicle's bumper in the middle of the road on the westbound lane. CC has to call by SAO 1 ending 2301.
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0: 10 Adam, AOA, case number 56, correction, 526, 41, 526, 41.
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0: You're welcome.
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0: Go ahead.
1: Highway 216, road 172. Stand by for the 28.
0: 10-4.
1: Ten boy, California license plate 2 Tom Paul Adam 317.
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1: You can clear my previous patrol check and put me in an additional terminal.
0: Go ahead with the 1021 some more. It kind of cut off with the static.

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1: What's that?
0: One time I have a pending call for suspicious individuals in the area of the Oakwood Apartments. They're putting 5 to 6 males and females, gang members, in front of the units by the grass and drinking and smoking, possibly have code 32s. 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

0: and a verbal warning, okay?
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2: I'm attempting one line at this time. No answer so far.
0: Delta, I'm out. 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
2: 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Subjects are GLA. We'll be camping the area.
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0: Bit of on a crime, UTL, check in the area. We'll be 76 to call 453.
2: Rocky Hill and 2nd, California, 7 King Yellow Victor 110. We have one occupant.
1: 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Your 29s are clear, 28th of Sky, 2015 Lexus, Bravo, Alma at Porterville.
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0: 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I'm being route Lieutenant Adam.
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0: 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A19, our bridge reporting a 415 party in the area of 624 Moore Circle. 624 Moore Circle.
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0: Black Alpha Charles, units code 4. Music was lowered down to an acceptable level. They agreed to turn off music at 12, owing to me turning on report.
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0: Timboy. Were we able to get a description of all those subjects?
1: No description. Westside, you copy check the wall, sir?
0: Charles, I can handle.
1: 40 Charles 10-4, I checked the welfare from Grove County 6 and Avenue 400. I'll be reporting there's a small gray four-door sedan on the intersection parked on, parked and vehicles running. There's a young white male adult driver that appeared to be possibly under HPD or HNS. C3's also been aware. We're at 96 Avenue 400.
0: I can be 76.
2: 40 by 8, copy traffic.
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3: 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It's looking like it's going to be coming from the 600 block of Birdsong Court. 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

0: 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I'm checked from 96 on 400 to 92 UTL so far.
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2: 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Homeowner will be listening to music down for the rest of the night. Units will be 10-8 or 4.

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0: Subjects would be away. Will be 10-8. No report.
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0: ICU-14.
1: 65 Isaiah, it's giving me a license plate not compatible. 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
2: Hey, firm. It's going to be a temporary.
1: Affirm, I'm not getting a record. X-ray unit, go ahead.
0: I say E14. Can you show all units out at 301 Jacob Place? We'll be on a foot patrol.
3: Right, say 10:30.
1: Go ahead.
3: Highway 216, Jasmine Avenue, California license plate. Paul X-ray 910, David Paul. Should come back to a Nissan.
2: It's going to be Houston Avenue, Route 158. It's going to be on that 28 around.

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0: 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I'll be 10-8.
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0: 10 Adam Das clear, but expired 11-22 of 2012. Phone 9 Toyota, registered to Lasta Lorman out of Virginia Beach, confirming 6 Frank Tom William 876.
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1: Copy. I'll be 76.
2: Right side, copy.
0: Right side, 1, Sam. I'll be 76 as well.
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0: 10 Charles, just information, the last GPS team for Rapid for the RP was at 2351, showing we're on Avenue 232 just west of Road 56.
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Farmer Silva, is there any suspicious person? A38, it's going to be in front of the fire station, 376 West Front Avenue, Correction Street. White male adult, bald, with a beard, last name wearing a gray shirt and jeans, has on gloves and a white object in his hand. The air purifier, she observed him opening a car door and then the alarm went off. Templar, just information, the ARP is now advising he was last seen going northbound towards Linnell.

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0: Whitehead, 10 Adam, 1037 prior. It's going to be 10 Tahoe, California plate, 5 Victor, John, boy 617.
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0: That's come back clear, but expired 9/16 of 2012. 1989 Chevy. Has the release of liability last of placentia out of Tulare.
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Delta 8-7. Units check to your northbound and southbound Alano. Where are you to? We show units 10-8. 10-4.

0: 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Are units code 4?
1: 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Homeowner advised that they were turned down.
0: 10-4.
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1: What's up?
0: I copy the call. You can start 60 at him.

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0: 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The California 7 Victor Diva Zebra 433.

0: 40 boy, that's come back clear, but expired as a 4/22/26. 2013 Chrysler 4-door. Registered to last of Cordova out of Orosi.
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1: 10-4, 10-boy, can you start that way as well?
0: 10-boy, copy. 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

0: 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I'll be interrupted call 472. Please answer code 4.
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1: 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She advised you to see any units and disconnected.
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0: they could.
1: Multiple units. A71, go ahead.
2: Avenue 344 and Road 196. This is going to be a Washington plate. Charles, Tom, Nora, 2202.

0: 871 Visalia. I'm not getting a return confirming it was a Washington plate. Charles Tom 12202.
1: 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Charles Tom Nora 2202.

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0: 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Registered to Alaska, Levi Aga out of Orange Cove.
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0: 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David 8176 to the 1144 artillery.
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1: I copied 8 William Henry 708. Is there another letter?
0: My apologies. It would be 8 Lincoln William Henry 708.
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0: 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Clear to copy beginning.
1: Awesome. Go ahead, please.
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0: Goodbye, 548 Charles. I'll be standing by the vehicle for a tow.
1: I received a wireless 911 for a check for 40275 Nancy Road, address obtained. We are rapid at 71 meters. Originally was an open line. Spanish speaking voices heard in the background. On call back, a female advised she is a tenant at that location, and a male subject relatives in the house was 647 Frank and was trying to have sexual relations with her. 40275 Nancy Road. She's not providing further.
2: Copy.

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0: 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Can you 21 the RP and have her come to the door?
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0: 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Just information. Attempted a call back to the RP. 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
1: 10-4. We can hear her coughing in the garage. She's just refusing to come to the door now.
0: 10-4.
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0: by 54 Charles Tow, ask the position of the vehicle. Copy CAD comments for tow info. I'll be turning for
1: Charles Tow. 40 Charles Tow.

0: 40 by, say 40 by.
1: 40 by.
0: Units were able to contact RP. She's code 4. A subject was released. All units in 8, code 4.
1: 10-4.

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0: 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Pending master file, last of Gonzalez, out of Goshen.
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0: 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David 81, I'm 1023. I'll be 10-8 with the report.
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0: 60 Charles, I saw that. Just information. Warrants for both subjects have been confirmed.
1: 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Can you send them over to 60 Miranda, please?

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0: To the address via Rapid, 32670 Grove Street, female RP. She advised no emergency, however, sounded like she was crying. Advised no emergency again and then hung up. Previous contact shows phone belongs to a Maricela.

0: 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Just information, 10-5-RP's calling again about the loud music at Farmersville and Dillon.
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0: 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Advise she lives at the residence there. There's a young-looking Hispanic female, possibly 6 feet, black long hair, dark tank top and dark colored shorts. Our peace concern, believe she's possibly lost.

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1: I copy. Thank you. I'm a beast.

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0: 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Attention, this is Johnny. He's going to be a nurse at pretrial. He's going to attend 12 by a white Mercedes. Stated it was vandalized in the parking lot sometime overnight. The car caps were removed.
1: Got it.
0: 40 Adam, is that copy, Adam?
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1: 74. A15, information. Final stop's going to be in the McDonald's parking lot.
0: 10-4.

0: Plateau, 40 boy. I'm out with the vehicle, standing by for the RP. Are you clear to copy at 28?
1: 40 boy, affirm.
0: California 9, Union, Sam Edward, 588. No readback.
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0: 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I'm copying rolling 28.
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0: 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Code for the clearance question.
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0: Lake Charles, may I say?
1: Charles, good.
0: The Crimson Jones requesting at 21. I believe it was regarding your previous follow-up.
1: 10 Charles, copy.

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0: Adam. Case number 26-050460.
1: Denver, confirming it's going to be a 21 follow-up.
0: Affirm.

0: 171 this way. There's pending animal problem on Road 36 in Tulare. The ERP was stating she was delivering a package and a dog attacked her. She's bleeding from her leg, however, declining any sort of medical. She's going to be 10-12 in a red Prius. Good for her to have animal control handled, or do you want 10-12 to start? For a break, 10-12 to start.
1: 10 Charles, I copy 76.

0: call Frank Wesley. He'll be jumping. A46, head to Maya Andreas, is requesting a 217-501 East Costner. Stated she was in a mental health crisis and just needed to go to the hospital. She had no weapons, took pills, however, only the prescribed amount, and had extreme suicidal thoughts, attempted yesterday and was thinking about attempting again today. And we do have her in our line currently with crisis.
1: Flight 46, can we also start EMS?
0: Affirmative.

0: with Lake Plains Lake. I'll be doing some points.
1: 872.
0: 868. Airbus 10-5 calling from 705 West Sequoia, advising the tenant in unit 117 has the music very loud and banging on her wall.
1: 872, I copy.
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0: 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Up to 1144, KDH.
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0: I think I'll be the 1144 on your screen at KDH, maybe for a fetal demise.
1: Thanks, Jim. I copy.

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0: 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You can disregard 60 Adam.
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0: The Viking 1072 is Miranda Sandoval, 12329 Bermuda, 12329 Bermuda, advising her MPJ son, Jose Armando Sandoval, has returned to the residence.
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0: and Charles Baseline, copy 602.
1: 10 Charles.
0: And the RP's 10-5, he's advising for his neighbor's property, Avenue 396 and Road 16, south of the intersection. He's advising of a female adult wearing a white t-shirt, currently bathing in the ditch. Stacy usually has a Hispanic male adult with her, but hasn't been seen. They're going to be transient, so they're requesting they be escorted off the property.
1: Copy, 76.
0: Stand for a break, 1781 Mesa. So good for to have a roasty unit back, 10 Charles.
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0: I saw you, 60 Adam.
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0: Juvenile's returned home. He's code 4. I'll be 10-8 with the sub, and can you remove him from MUPS, please?

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1: 40 boy.
0: I'll be closer to 10 Charles call, 40 Charles, can 1022.
1: Yes, 40 Charles, what did you tonight?
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0: Whiskey Adam 60 Charles, Southeast 602 in progress, Tulare.
1: That's Southeast Charles, go ahead.
0: 1072 with Martha, 13010 Avenue 224, 13010 Avenue 224. Advising there was a male by her front door walking around her property. A male went to her backyard wearing a black hoodie and appeared to be talking to himself.
1: I copy 76.
2: I say 60 out of my copy 76.

60 and 60 Charles. Milhouse is going to have his hands in his pockets, unknown weapons at this time. Currently in front of the residence, in the roadway, walking around in circles. The CHP is also being advised.

0: 40 out of my sign.
1: 40, I'm good.
0: Yeah, for a moment, subject being at KDH on hold.
1: Copy.

0: The Edmund Charles, the RP is now advising the male half is walking northbound on Allen. She no longer has visual, however, she's still requesting a 1017.
1: Edmund Charles, copy.
0: Forty-way temper.

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1: Negative, still UTL.
0: Copy, break, Visalia, 10 Charles. 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We'll be 10-8, no report.
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0: Charles, I'll be out with one matching the description. 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
0: Alright, so for you, copycat comments, I'll be 10-8, no report.
1: Timber.
0: Attention, Charles, I'll be out at 22494
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0: 5-5-6 Charles, just for information, subject being cooperative, we're going to put him in a rat. Uncooperative, we're going to be putting him in a rat.
1: Copy, the subject being uncooperative is going to be placed in a rat. Break 1-7, copy.
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0: One San, keep it short. Do you have a woofer 21?
1: Hey, Charlie, I'm just a few out.
0: All right, copy. We'll 10-12.

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0: 972 fires en route to 360 East Whitney, 36 East Whitney. RP advised it smells like propane or a possible gas leak.
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0: Can you start towards W-264 and road 108 for a traffic hazard, a tree blocking the roadway?
1: Copy, I'll be 76.
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1: Central, good.
0: Me, Lassa, Varajo, Adam, Robert, Adam, Union, John, Ocean, first of Gerardo, date of birth, 10.592.
1: Copy that, stand by.

0: 1-7.
1: The pending 415 is no longer in progress on road 152. The RP's 10-5, it was a verbal 415 over puppies that appear to be sick. Animal control has been advised. Code for to clear.
0: Alpha.
1: Alpha.

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1: Central, good.
0: 827 is suspended or revoked. East Coast 30 prior contacts clearing GSC.
1: 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Negative on, probation approval.
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1: Copy. Can we try again, interchange 0 with 8, 1783?
0: Yeah, from.
1: I say 1-10.
0: 1-10.
1: The units are code 4, 1 in custody, 60 Adam will be following 6 Charles to Gate for clearance. I'll be tight.
0: 10 for Greg Williams, 7 in custody. Clear current to last disc, Patrusen out of Belfar.
1: 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Nothing further.

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I'll be tonight. 10-4.

0: by 10 Charles, code 4, 10 A with the sub.
1: 10 Charles, 10 4. Charles says you can start 415, 6740 Harvest, 6740 Harvest. Sounds like an open line 415 herd. We're still trying to get further. Break 10 items, you can start that way.

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Still a verbal going on.

0: SS Charles, Unit 23 at KDH.
1: Casey Charles, number.
0: I tell you, 10 Charles. I'm familiar with this address. RP is possibly 5150.
1: 10 Charles, 10.

0: 40 out of Missouri. Can you copy incident 169 to Tipton? 40 out
1: of.
0: 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Nothing further.

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0: Female, I believe her name is Christina.

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0: calling the route to 953 North Gilbert for a 39-year-old female who fell after a seizure. She is not awake, however, she is breathing.
1: 10-4, you can show me en route.

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1: 10 Charles, 52780.
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1: 823.
0: 823. Rachel bring in shifts requesting a 21 with dispo requesting to check the welfare. 501 North B Boy Unit O Ocean of her neighbor Alvin Dodson, 63 years of age. Stated he's been ill lately. She hasn't seen or heard from him in 2 days. She's unable to contact because she's also ill.
1: 10-4, you can show 815 myself, 23. We're familiar with the subject.

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0: Male half signed the non-pros form, female half refused. All units be 10-8, I'll be primary.
1: 10.

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0: 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I'll be on a patrol check. The alleyway of Moe's Market Road, 128 Avenue 460.
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0: 40 out of my side. I wish I had traffic. Richard, 42354 Road 136, 42354 Road 136. I advise any heard 3 shots in the area. Nothing seen, only heard.
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0: 10-4.
2: What is the 40 boy? You can put me on that traffic, I'll be 76 as well.
0: 40 boy, 10-4. Airbnb's advising the shots possibly came from the neighbor north of their address.
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0: I'll be out with
1: RP. You're going.
2: Unit out with the RP. Are you doing?

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Send me a copy BOL from CHP regarding highway violence. Break. My Sunny 1 continuing. CHP requested BOL for highway violence. Highway 198 at Farmersville. 198 in Farmersville. A suspect vehicle is going to be a teal GMC Acadia, California plate 9 Robert Williams Zebra 290. 9 Robert Williams Zebra 290, occupied by Ana Alyssa Flores, born in 98. She was throwing items and chasing her child's father, Kevin Perez, who was in a gray 2012 Mercedes CLS Legacy, unknown 28. The mailhouse was now approaching Road 152. I have located all information for CHP, Raceway 1 Clear 1328.

0: 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Residential audible 69667308. It's going to be for a backdoor activation, no RP.
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0: State of 41 Robert. Units are going to be checking the residence just north of the dispatch address.
1: Yeah.
2: 41 Robert, 40 Boy.
0: Go ahead.
2: There's an individual in the back on the second floor. 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
1: Stand by.

0: Mike Cellular, William 1, can you copy that? Vessel 28.
1: William 1.
0: 1860, Nora Lincoln.

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1: 171.
0: Pending an apparent natural 1144 in the city of Isolia. Do you want 10 Charles to handle or 10 for 60 out of 23? Copy, 10 for 60 Adam. 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
2: Commissioner 10 Adam, or copy.
0: And 10 Adam, if you can copy a suspicious vehicle at 7077 Avenue 408, the ARP is advising he owns a great vineyard at the address. There's two vehicles that have been driving around near the vineyard since this morning. A concern due to table grapes that have been taken lately from the vineyard. Stated as of now, there's a black Dodge Charger with blacked out windows that is parked at the intersection of Route 64 and Avenue 408. The other vehicle is no longer on scene. It was an older white Mitsubishi with black painted stripes, requesting an area check.
2: Copy, I'll be 76.

0: 10 Charles, I say.
1: 10 Charles, good.
0: Can you handle incident 193? It's a 21 request regarding case number 24624.
1: A firm. Can you send it? I'll be 76 back. 10 Adam.
0: 10 firm.

0: Exeter, take up the wireless 911.
1: A23.
0: Pearl Rapid is seeing you within 8 meters of 901 Orchard. The abandoned lane, on callback, no distress heard. It's called about 8 times in the last 15 minutes.
1: I'll be 23 checking.
0: Denver.

0: taxi service saying medically.
1: A23, go ahead.
0: A23, coming throughout to 600 Rolling Hills. It's going to be for a medical alarm. And no voice contact was made. Subscriber's going to be an 80-year-old female.
1: I saw you 2-3, copy the comments in the call. I'll be 10-8 from the 76 to Rolling Hills traffic.
0: 10-4.

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0: 10-4, it's moving back clear, expire 10-18-23, 2015 Dodge to Nicholas Walker out of Fresno.
1: Copy.

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1: 833.
0: Jose Broomman is requesting entrance 17-1005 North Farmersville. Advising 78 is gray Mustang on the driver's side while it was parked unoccupied sometime today.

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1: 10 Charles.

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0: 833, 10-4.

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1: 10 Adam?
0: Fresno PD contacted. The advice they made contact with a male at the RO's residence. Advice he doesn't own a Dodge Charger and was uncooperative.
1: That's enough. Copy.

Exeter, Visalia. Have fire alarm traffic pending. 109 Whittier Court with the carbon monoxide alarm beeping. Fire's en route. Ten four.

0: Flight Delta 10 Charles. I'll be out with the Mitsubishi on 64 south of 408.
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0: 5 Victor, Ida Boy, 535. Be out with you.
1: 10-4.

0: King Charles, it's clear. Expired 7/2/23 has a P&O on it. On an 03 Mitsubishi Las of Reyes out of Reilly. It's release liability out of Dinuba for Las of Garza.
1: King Charles, I copy. It's going to be related to St. Adam's traffic.
0: Temper.

0: William, I'm just confirming it's 2791 Frank Yellow. I'm not getting anything back on it.
1: -0791 Frank Yellow.
0: 10-4.

0: William 1, it's still record out on file, 0791 Frank 7.
1: Confirm the last alphas are Frank Yellow.
0: Negative, I'm hearing a 7, stand by. William 1, I got it. Going to be a clear current on a 72 Sacto boat vessel, last of Stoll out of Fresno.
1: Thank you. We're code 4. You could destroy.
0: Code 4.

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0: We have your RP landline. Did you need to speak with him?
1: Firm.
0: I didn't copy.

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0: 10-4. Did you want to call in and we can call patch you?
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0: Adam. Can you show me on an attempt to contact at the 44434 Sierra Drive? 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

0: Isolation 60M. Do we have an ETA for mortuary?
1: Negative. They're going to call back with an ETA. I'll try to see if I can give them a 21.
0: Copy. Thank you.

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0: with Lake Wednesday. Copy, Jack Wilson. A668, Michaela Castro is requesting a 21 window spill. Check the welfare, 601 North Pepper, of her grandmother and children. Angie Camacho, approximately 17 years of age, who has heart problems, and four juveniles. Say she's been sending messages to the grandmother, has not heard from her in 2 days.
1: Traffic, by traffic. 833.
0: 833. Regarding the Hispanic male adult at 200 North Stephen in the white pickup, the RP called back. The male is back in the parking lot, currently in a verbal 415 with people in the parking lot. Correction, it looks like the vehicle is going to be GOA now with the male inside. They're trying to get a direction of travel. It's going to be an older white Chevy with a toolbox.
1: 833, copy, 76.
0: The vehicle is going to be GOA towards the Bank of Sierra.

0: Charlie with me, this is Buck.
1: William unit on the vessel stop lighting glass.
0: William 8. The vessel is going to be 2996, Georgetown.
1: And just confirm the last is George Tom or Georgetown?
0: Georgetown.
1: Clear current 72 grand, last two of Contan out of Soma.
0: Denver. Marcelli, when they copy, sending.
1: Denver.
0: By 5833, 23 turn.

0: You have background anesthetic. Can you confirm this for me, please?
1: 9, Victor Lincoln, Zebra 378.
0: 10, 5. 866, can you clear current 07 Honda, Lasso, Gonzalez, set of ROC?

0: 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I'm ETL, confirming it's 10-5.
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0: 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I'll be checking the area still.

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1: 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I'll be 10-8 with two FIs.
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0: William Hayes. Clear for Intelasa Vegas out of Rosie.
1: Copy, thank you. I'll be 10-8. That's 10-6 strong.
0: 60
1: strong. I'll be 76, 6400 with 1 mil 95. Can you start a lap check?
0: 10-4.
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1: 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I'll be 10-8 with the report.
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1: 288, coming up to Gill Road, A Victor Union. Correction, yellow, Tom, 866.
0: Affirm, that was 8 Victor, yellow, Tom, 866.
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8.5. 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

Washington, get heavy static. ID and go ahead. Adam on case. You have heavy static. Go ahead and try. I'm unable to copy. You still have heavy static. Adam, you still have heavy static. Bring 14 x-rays. Are you able to read them? Can you relay?

0: I'm unable to copy 14 Adam. You have heavy static on my end. Are you able to read a missile? Can you relay?
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What they place my animal problem? A 72 Melanie Holiday is calling from 333 West Whitney requesting a 21 regarding her last correction of her lost chihuahua.

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0: Adam. 17 with Alexandria, 666 West Marinette, 666 West Marinette, advising that a previous tenant, Heather Newby, was evicted from the property and is there to pick up items.
1: 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I saw you 23 hours 8:50.

Southwest Cellular 60, Adam. Can we run a 29 on the subject? I put the name and date of birth in the call comments. Should be code 32.

0: Again, I'm up from Mauna, having a code 32 Mary. That'll be times 1 for 11550.
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0: 5-5, Lincoln 5, 1041.
1: Lincoln 5, 1041. Great, Williams 7. It comes back clear current 91 Larson vessel until last of Osorio out of Visalia on 5500 Uncle Sam.
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0: Driver advised he's going to stand by for a licensed driver. Both units will be 10-8. 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
0: I'll be 23 on the Marionette traffic. Unit by 60 Adam, it's a dirt extension off of Marionette.
1: 10 versus 0, copy.
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0: Exeter, it's going to be an audible at the H&R Block, 1117 West Visalia for an office motion detector, no RP.
1: 815, I copy, 76.
0: 10.
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1: 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The RP is going to be a Rosa Altamirano.
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0: 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Continuing on report.
1: 10-4, we actually have heard landline. 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
1: 846.
0: Antonio Rodriguez is requesting a 1017 or 25 at Farmersville and Citrus near the splash pad. Advises the male subject sitting on a nearby fence watching the children. He was asked to leave, however, he won't. The RP recorded his interaction with the subject. It's going to be an older Hispanic male adult, gray hat, glasses, white shirt, Spanish speaking. The RP is going to be standing by wearing a gray shirt, blue jeans, and black shoes.
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0: 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I have 4122 on case 1038. It's going to be on California plate 9, John David King, 946. Sierra driving the second bell route.
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Northbound Road 140 and Avenue 248. Northbound 140 from 248. BOL for a black Harley style motorcycle. A road rage incident with the motorcycle chasing an RP, weaving in and out of traffic. Motorcycle is going to be occupied by two female riders, one with a white helmet. Driver is a white female adult, lastly wearing a black shirt with tattoos. Both females have red Vans shoes on. The RP heard a loud bang. However, she was unsure what the noise was. The last direction of travel is eastbound on Tulare. CHP has been advised by Sullivan Clear 1704.